How are you guys doing? Before this song, right, I know there's tons of seats. This is a rock and roll show, so let's everybody get on their fucking feet. All you. Let's do it, come on, you only live once. You can only stand once. This song's called Biblical Noah.

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The toilets have been pushed over, surely. I can guarantee you it's no one on the stage. We're all relaxed tonight. I'm a lucky man.

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1: What is it?
0: Am I gonna do this by myself?
1: Yeah, you should do it by yourself. Do it by yourself.
0: Okay, well, I think I'll try it in a different key. I'll try it in the normal key.
1: Yeah.
0: If it sounds bad, these people are just gonna have to wait.

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Say you care, or I'll try to reach you. You're not there, this isn't something.

0: Apollo 13 flight controllers, listen up. Give me a go, no go for launch. Booster.
1: Go.
0: Retro.
2: Go.
0: Vital.
3: We're go flight.
0: Guidance.
4: Guidance go.
0: Surgeon.
1: Go flight.
0: Ecom.
5: We're go flight.
0: GNC.
6: We're go.
0: Telmu.
7: Go.
0: Control.
8: Go flight.
0: Procedures.
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0: Inco.
9: Go.
0: FAO.
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0: Recovery.
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12: We're go flight.
0: Launch control, this is Houston. We are go for launch.
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1: Go.
0: Retro.
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0: Telmute.
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0: Control.
8: Go flight.
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0: FAO.
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0: Apollo 13 flight controllers, listen up. 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
1: Go.
0: Retro.
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0: Vital.
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0: Control.
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0: Inco.
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0: FAO.
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12: We're go flight.
0: Launch control, this is Houston. We are go for launch.
13: Soundtracker.
14: Has anything tastes super?

0: baby. We thank you so much. You know what? About next year will be 36 years that I've been in the band. I've been playing with Gary and Dale, and we started out with Leon and Billy. And it's been a lot of long, long road, folks, a long, long road. And tonight, we have the man, my brother Ronnie Van Zant started Lynyrd Skynyrd. Y'all give it up for Gary Rosington. Shit, he's already out here. He can't wait to play for you tonight. And his wife, Miss Dale Rosington. How about her?
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Now that you've treated us like human beings, we're going to screw up because we can't take the pressure. 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Yeah, I hope the tape is running.

0: Apollo 13 flight controllers, listen up. 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
0: Retro.
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0: Control.
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0: Procedures.
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0: Inco.
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0: Launch control, this is Houston. We are go for launch.
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Is it hard for you to settle?

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You look underfed. 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Let me give you some money. I say there's no need. 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It's what we agreed. But the room's like a palace in a book I once read. And the words that I'm thinking would be better unsaid. 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

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This is our new song, Through the Looking Glass. 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
0: Retro.
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0: Inco.
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0: FAO.
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1: 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I'm 34 years old, and it will never get off my radio.
2: That's good.

How are you guys doing? 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This is a rock and roll show, so let's everybody get on their fucking feet. All you. Let's do it, come on. You only live once. You can only stand once. This song's called Biblical Noah.

This next song is it's a cover. It's a song that was written by a fallen hero. 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